stood at the edge of the cliffs while the wildness spat foam and dust into our eyes. The six of us squinted and half smiled, half grimaced at each other, held hands and jumped. The wet rocks flew towards us at breakneck speed and death looked certain, until at the last moment the rocks or the shore or the world disappeared, and with the slightest buzzing sound we passed into a realm of coloured lights. The sky was blue and seemed to be made out of painted tea bags, and everywhere beneath our feet was plastic grass, although on closer inspection each solitary blade was seen to be a tiny green cat balancing improbably on the tip of its tail. For a moment, the world shifted uncomfortably before folding terrifyingly in on itself, and we found ourselves back on the clifftop in wet anoraks. Ashley's mate Ian snapped the Polaroid at that exact moment, and we still have that picture on the fridge. It was mad, but it kind of made the

For weeks afterwards, we all kept having the same dream. We were alone underground, trapped beneath the roots of a gigantic tree. We struggled and fought to free ourselves, and eventually were again close to death, exhausted and unable to breathe. At that final moment, we gave up completely and suddenly found that we were the roots, we were the tree. At that exact moment, we stretched our branches like newly woken children and walked away towards the horizon and the sea beyond, leaving nothing behind us but a huge hole in the earth.

0: 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There goes the wind.
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0: 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Madness. Madness.
1: The Russian-Ukraine war is now going into its fourth year.
0: 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Madness.
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3: No, I don't worry. I tell you, I'm a man who believed that I died 20 years ago. And I live like a man who is dead already. I have no fear whatsoever of anybody or anything.

I'm out here if the weather permit. No score but might get an assist. No Lord, just get in the bin. You were winning, you were so sure, then you were thin. I was in but I was so bored, I left with a win. In the beginning I was so bored, but everyone was in a similar state. Living the states, not a single bill in the gates. Not a wrinkle, time slipping away. Life gives and it takes, so I ain't giving you grace for a little mistake. Give him an inch and no piss in your grave. If you're the type to take whatever you can get around me, what you need to be protecting is your neck. Cause all these ties can be severed in a sec. Problems of the heart, don't let them affect your head. It's only human flesh, like Hannibal Lecter said. I couldn't care less if I never get.

said it would be easy. No one said it would be free. Only one said they believed me. Read between the lines, I'm defined by the epilogue. Tempest giving reckless through the text like hope is said and done. But no one told me that it's hopeless. But no one showed me to the goal. Someone told me no one knows this. Notice that the world is spinning even with no lesser plan. Extend a hand of understanding to your fellow man.

He went missing one evening, drift through the streets while the city was sleeping. The rain weeps through deep cracks in sleepers, staining the pavement, fading like dreamers. And as he sought the storm's shadow, walked narrow alley to piano bar, hallowed now safe in the shallows, rolled in leaf tobacco, pouring on parasols, songs hit like arrows. That's when he saw her, alone with a phone aglow exposed the corner. But tears flowed, unknown to most, like the girl was a ghost who must hold composure. He could see she had beauty, though the mood was gloomy and rain lashed like movies where two strangers clash, but the passion's acute, she looks up, and he knew she sees through me. While ink blotted the sky, color lost in raindrops tossed from on high, two souls saw through those stopped and locked eyes, and in that moment dropped and stopped time, and he saw her. All she had seen, the bleeding of imagery leaking through dreams, the screams held in silence, the violence off screen, or the palms held skywards in grief. Steely heels, steadfast on the concrete, swiping fingers bring blasts on the wrong streets, freedom bleeding knee deep on a song sheet, teasing tongues, needlessly spun, she's still here. Tears carve a mascara, pouring on the path to love, life and laughter, spare part in a class system blistered and far from the glistening wisdom its dark heart would barter. She said, I'm sick and nervous, sick of being furthest from home, and then when it burns like a furnace, sick of turning my cheek to the beatings that hers, repeatedly feeling like I'm just an observer. What the fuck did I do to deserve this? Rain, soaked pain, cloaking my purpose. Plain clothes though, show me you're worthless, worth less than a phone, showing broken to murdered, home perched and deserted. No family scattered, maybe black under burn, future deferred, and though I struggle with words, I know humanity, show how we can be proud to affirm this, cause first, though black as obsidian first, light shining within I am first, to know life is a gift, and the worst is the curse, it is fucking bus service.

little hand waves and the connection is broken. The lad remains planted, though owl-eyed, his soul settled stoked. She has already sunk, of course, hunkered down in the lead-lined vault of her phone. He watches hopelessly as the bus of indifference pulls itself from the sweating gloom and throws its bulk at her feet. It's 87 minutes late.